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Engine 3, engine 5, AMR, respond for a traffic collision on the freeway. Eastbound 91 off-ramp, cross of 14th Street. It's going to be three vehicles. CHP is en route. Respond on primary, Livestock 6, 1717.

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0: Engine 2, Truck 2, respond for elevator rescue 3775 Tyler Street, cross Magnolia at the AMC. It's going to be three subjects inside the elevator stuck. Just run on primary 1719.
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1: 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We'll take the call. Cancel engine 5. We'll take the eastbound 91 at 14th.
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It's going to be for a subject with back pain. 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
1: Copy. Chuck 2, Rivers. Chuck 2, RP called back. The subjects are out of the elevator. You can cancel.
2: Copy. Did they give info of which elevator was?
1: Negative. They just said it was one inside the AMC theater, but both elevators are clear of the entrapment.
2: 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Chuck, you copy.
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It's going to be at UCR. Just want a primary 1800 hours.

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0: 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They're on Aberdeen, going the wrong way.
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He's going to be in the medical room at the Elimination Foundation. 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Respond on primary, 1811.

0: 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It's going to be for a hallway smoke activation. Spawn on Command 2, Eli's Tactics, 1812.
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0: 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Did you have traffic for us?
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It's going to be info from CHP, possible OD. Spawn on primary 1828.

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It's going to be a subject inside the bathroom. Phone on primary 1830.

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2: 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They're aware, you should have available, of course.
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It's going to be at Los Fredos for a possible overdose in the bathroom. CPR is in progress. Primary, 1853.

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It's going to be for smoke coming from the hills. Spawn on Command 2, last taxi station 34.

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It's going to be at the front of the location for medical aid, spawn on primary 1916.

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0: 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We'll be on the west side of the property for a strong odor of gas. 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

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For a 75-year-old female with altered level of consciousness and shivering, respond on primary at 2006 hours.

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1: 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Truck 2 respond for a natural gas at 5496 Pinehurst, 5496 Pinehurst, crossed of Milford for a strong odor of gas. Truck 3 is on scene. 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

Engine 2 AMR, respond for an injury with a weapon at George's Burgers, 9910 Magnolia, 9910 Magnolia, across the Harrison. Some male outside the business has a laceration on his neck. Advised someone cut him. He's been wearing a black hat, black shirt, white jacket. PD is going to be en route. Respond on primary at 2047 hours.

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RA2AMR, respond for a medical aid PD at the Hawthorne Apartment, 9190 Indiana, 9190 Indiana, across from Donald Apartment 101, for a 15-year-old not feeling well, possibly on HNS. Vehicle spending, respond on primary 1 at 2106.

0: 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Silver gray Toyota Camry that was involved. Responder primary utilized TAC 6, 2114 hours.
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0: River Fetish 10, South Speed, Washington, across the Lincoln. We have two vehicles in the intersection. Moderate damage appears that everybody's out and walking around. We do have a CHP officer on scene for traffic control. Engine 10 is going to be investigating for injuries. 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

3 AMR, respond with discretion to stage for a mental patient. 4347 Harupa, 4347 Harupa, cross up palms for a 28-year-old female that's attempting to stab herself in the neck with an unknown object. RP is uncooperative and yelling at the call taker. PD calls pending, respond in primary 1 at 2126.

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0: 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We're going to attempt to move one of the vehicles out of the roadway into the Chevron parking lot.
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1: 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Truck 1 EMR, respond for a subject down at RCC Math and Science Building, 4800 Magnolia across the Terracina. RCC PD is en route, reference some mail. He's going to be on a bench. Breathing or sleeping? Respond on primary at 2140 hours.
0: 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We'll take the call for the truck. 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

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I'll be in the med room for a patient with vision problems. 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

Battalion 2, Engine 10, Engine 2, Engine 5, RA2, Truck 2, respond for a possible vegetation fire near 8871 Indiana, 8871 Indiana, cross of Amber. Or possibly a building, possibly trees that are on fire. Multiple RPs, respond on command 2, utilize TAC 4 at 2329.

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1: Battalion 2.
0: PD is on scene. They're evacuating 8767 Indiana, 8767 Indiana, across of Arapahoe. They're advising that there's also propane tanks that are lighting as well.

0: 2.5 the bundle. Back to that.
1: Copy. Josh, it seems like there might be, you've got a report of some propane tanks back there. Two on scene, switches back.
2: This is 84.
1: Riverside Battalion 2.
2: Go ahead.
1: Riverside Battalion 2 on scene. We do have multiple palm trees to the rear of an apartment complex on fire, exposing one to two buildings. Let's call this the Indiana incident. You can show truck 2, engine 2, squad 2 on scene. I'd also like to request two additional engine companies. And again, we'll call this the Indiana incident. I'll be operating on command. I'll dedicate command 2 to operate on TAC 4.
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Engine 12, engine 3, respond for a possible structure fire, 8767 Indiana, 8767 Indiana, across Arapahoe. Battalion 2 is on scene. It's palm trees to the urban apartment complex. 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
1: Indiana IC, we have RA5 and AMR en route now for a medical aid. 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Did you want us to continue RA5 or cancel them so RA2 can handle?
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1: Copy.
0: Riverside, Indiana IC, who are the additional engine companies responding?
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0: 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Your objective is to keep the fire. Keep it east on the freeway. We have multiple trees on fire exposing the structure in that area.
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0: Delta, this is IC.
1: DHP is advising that the fire is now on the freeway side of the wall. They have traffic stopped eastbound 91 between Adams and Van Buren on the slow lane.
0: I copy that. Engine 3.
2: I see engine 3.
0: Engine 3, this is the DNC. How do you copy?
2: 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You want us on the freeway or on Indiana?
0: 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Got engine 12 going direct.
2: 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We're about 3 minutes up.
3: 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We're pulling up on scene in about a minute. 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We're going to need a water supply.

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0: 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Patient will be waiting outside wearing a blue jacket, gray pants. 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
1: 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I had attempted it. 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
0: Riverside, Indiana, so I'm sure they're aware. I just want to confirm that CHV is aware of the incident.
1: Affirm, they're aware. They're on scene on the freeway.

0: correction, Riverside, Indiana. I see. I copy. Continue the markers at this point. Let me give you a quick follow-up. We do have a knock on the fire to the rear of the structures and adjacent to the freeway. We do have extensive overall, approximately 2 hours, due to impacted ivy on the freeway side of the incident. Riverside, Indiana, I see. Also, just a couple check boxes. We do have evacuations on 87, 77, and 87-67. There was one structural damage at 87-77.
1: Copy. Continuing the markers, having a knock on the fire, the rear of the structure versus the freeway, about 2 hours for overhaul. Evacuations on 8787, 8767, 8777, with structure damage to 8777 at midnight 11.

Truck 13 AMR, medical aid at the Colony Apartments, 5880 Fair Isle, across with Apple Cross, apartment 221, for a 1-year-old that's choking.

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0: 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They still want you to respond, though.
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1: Riverside, Indiana IC, continue the markers. All personnel accounted for. RA2 is being released from the incident and will move up to station 8, and it should have a couple more units in the next 30 minutes.

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PD is in route requesting you stage reference on assault. 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
0: 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All units have approximately 30 more minutes of commitment time.
1: 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All units about 30 more minutes of commitment time. Did we still need Command 2 dedicated?
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1: 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Go ahead.
0: Yeah, Riverside NJ, we've been released from the Indiana incident. We'll be going available here shortly.
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0: I see NJ, we've been released by the Freeway Division. You got any other assignments?

0: Beta ICR, you on two?
1: Yeah, it's affirmative. We've been released by the freeway division. Do you have anything else?
0: Negative. You're clear to return. Just be advised, you got RA2 covering your station. 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
0: Yeah, EJ5 clear of the Indiana incident. 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

0: Attention Engineer, AMI response for medical aid. 3941 Polk, 3941 Polk crossing Cochrane. It's going to be at the Brandon Place Apartments, apartment number 3737. It's a female that's clammy, it's hard to talk, and says she doesn't feel right. Respond on primary at 413 hours.
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Attention, Truck 13 and AMR, respond for a injury from assault at the Castle Rock Apartments, 5700 Lockmore, 5700 Lockmore, cross of Rowan. It's apartment number 118118, PD will be en route, reference the dad that assaulted the mom. Respond on primary at 4:30 hours.

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It's going to be for allergic reaction. 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

Engine 5 respond for an illegal burn of urine cross of Jackson. PD will also be responding for a female with a hat, white shirt, black pants at the corner lighting a piece of paper on fire. Respond on command 2 at 633.

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1: Engine 5.
0: Yeah, this is PD in route. Do you have ETA? Our suspect is still here on scene. He's in the detainer.
1: I don't believe there was a PD call entered.
0: Okay, copy. The original dispatch said there was, so if not, can you generate one and have them come?
1: I'm sorry. It does show that they are en route.
0: I got it.

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This is the Riverside STEM Academy, covers the general fire and portables 19 through 22. 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
1: Go ahead.
0: Is engine 12 going to be on your incident?
1: Yeah, that's affirmative. So engine 12 is going to staff brush 12, and truck 1 is going to staff brush 1, and they'll be assigned to my incident.
0: Copy. He just advised they were unavailable, so I just want to make sure to put them. Do you want me to put brush 12 or engine 12 on your call?
1: You can put brush 12, as long as you show engine 12 out of service time.

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1: Yeah, H5 is going to clear. However, can you assign maybe Investigator 4 to the incident so we can leave it open for the time being? PD is going to remain on scene until they get there.
0: Copy.

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0: 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We have construction going on at the school. 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
1: 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AIQ goes around 0R.
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Eastbound Idaho Riverside Interchange, Eastbound Idaho Riverside Interchange. Is a semi-truck that overturned on the freeway, CHP's en route. Respond on primary, 926.

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0: Location will be correct. This will be the eastbound 91 from the transition connector of the eastbound 61 semi tractor trailer overturned. No leaking fuels. CHP's on scene. Will be investigating for injuries. Continue engine 6 for a traffic break. I'll advise. This will be the freeway incident. I'll be in command of the IC. Contact me on primary 1 and TAC 6.
1: Angel, copy on scene. Correct location. The eastbound 91 from the eastbound 60 transition. Truck 1 semi truck overturned. No leaking fuels. CHP on scene. This will be the freeway incident. You just respond TAC 6 at 9:31.

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458 Marmaglia, Golden Rear Housing, 6730 Streeter, 6730 Streeter, Crested Declan, would be in room 44, 91-year-old female, low blood pressure, responder primary, 937.

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It's going to be a subject to the front of the house. 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
1: Perez, you good?
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2: 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They're looking at about 30 minutes or so for a tow to show up.
0: Battalion 1, I copy, 203. 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
1: 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Patient will be in the office, unable to stand, incoherent. 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

Station 14, suspicious odor, 410 Glen Hill, 410 Glen Hill, Crystal Flanders. Advised there's a smell of burnt rubber or plastic in the kitchen. 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Respond to Command 2, 1044.

Engine 1, respond for a vehicle fire, 4066 Vine Street, cross of 14th at the Metrolink. It's going to be for a car on fire in the parking lot. Respond on command 2, license Tech 4. 1048.

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It's going to be for a subject who passed out in the residence, just on a primary 1048.

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0: Information only. We're done putting fire on the ground, so there should be no more smoke. And I should have the resources kicked loose by within an hour.
1: I copy. No more smoke. Resources will be free within an hour. 1100.
0: Additionally, if you get any calls for smoke in the area, you can check with me first, but it most likely if there's smoke and 911 calls, it's going to be the real deal.
1: I copy. 1100 hours. Engine 1, that's a friend. There's a unit en route.
0: Copy. 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

0: 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It's going to be for a pregnancy complication. 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

Safari 2, AMR, Spumper subject down, Colette Avenue, cross at Pierce. It's going to be for a subject by the school's First Credit Union. Spawn primary 1130.

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Engine 5, respond for a box alarm, 7101 Herup Avenue, across at Peyton Avenue. It's going to be Unit 34 for a heat detection. Respond, Command 2, utilize Type 4, 1210.

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Respond to primary 1218.

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It's going to be for a fall victim. 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

Engine 11AMR, responsible for an injury accident, Wood Road, cross of Van Buren. It's going to be a white van versus a white F-150, spun on primary, utilized stack 6, 1248.

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It's going to be at the subway. 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

Engine 7, respond for a box alarm, 4385 Brigante Lane, cross of McFarr. It's going to be for a carbon monoxide alarm. Respond, command 2, you last attack 41309.

Engine 1, Engine 4, Engine 5, Battalion 1, respond for a vegetation fire. 4550 Brockton Avenue across Teckasquite. It's going to be for bushes outside the parking structure. 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Correction, respond on command 2, 1312.

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1: 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This is going to be a confirmed false alarm. Looks like it's going to be a system malfunction within the house itself. We're going to remain on scene for about 15 minutes to help the homeowner.
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It's going to be in unit 21 for a sick person. 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

0: 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It's going to be for subject in a black shirt. On the primary 1401.
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PD has a call as well. 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

0: Engine 1, respond for a natural gas leak, 3891 11th Street, cross of Almond at Nordic Law Corporation. It's going to be for gas smell inside the business. Respond on primary, 1454.
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0: 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It's for a subject choking. 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

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I'll be behind the building, responding primary at 1646.

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It's a subject hit with the machete. 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

0: All right, 2 AMR, subject Dale Myers and Magnolia, close to the Pizza Hut. It's going to be a male in a black shirt. Respond on primary at 1700.
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